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1: We have just heard Beethoven's 9th Symphony performed on the regular Sunday afternoon concert by the Philharmonic Symphony Society of New York. Mr. Toscanini is being cheered by the audience at this afternoon's concert. He is called upon the chorus of the Scola Cantorum and the orchestra to rise with him. This was the 22nd broadcast in the 6th consecutive season Columbia has presented this internationally famous orchestra. The concert, as usual, was heard over the regularly affiliated stations of the Columbia Network and over a coast-to-coast network of the Canadian Radio Commission. The orchestra was under the direction of its distinguished musical director, Arturo Toscanini. Our soloists in the 9th Symphony were Rosa Tentoni, soprano, Rose Bampton, contralto, Charles Kuhlman, tenor, and Ezio Pinza, bass. I want you to hear the bravos of the audience. The soloists are re-entering with Mr. Toscanini.
0: Πάντα με τους ίδιους συντελεστές, θα ακούσουμε τώρα τον χορό των πνευμάτων από τον Ορφέα και Ευρυδίκη του Γκλουκ. 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